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Oh my, my, oh my, my love, I take one look at you, you're taking me out.

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1: 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She's got the kind of luck that defies gravity. She's the greatest girl.

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1: This song was number one in the pop field for Johnny Reagan, I think 1949, maybe 1950. And then it was number one again for me in the country field, so I hope you like it, no matter what kind of music you like. I hope I can sing this deal tonight. We're gonna try.

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2: Who says I can't get stoned? Turn off the lights and the telephone. Me and my house alone. Who says I can't get stoned? Who says I can't be free?